again. And you know what I'm talking about. Just let me know that you wanna go to that whole mile on the range. They got a lot of nice girls.

Take my hand and come with me because you look so fine that I really want to make you mine. Really wanna make you mine. 4, 5, 6, come on and get your kicks. Now you don't need